how Mr. Stan Getz, who was one of the people that brought it from down south of the border, below the other border. 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

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Please, please, please. 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

It seems like it's raining all over the world. I feel like it's raining all over the world. Neon signs are flashing, taxi cabs and buses passing through the night. A distant morning of a train seems to play a sad refrain to the night.

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So I take my guitar to pass some time. Late at night, it's hard to rest. I hold your picture to my chest, and I feel fine.

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You're talking about the raining, raining, raining, raining, raining, raining, raining, raining, raining, raining.

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You might not know who I am, but the reason I'm calling you is because I was going through my old man's pockets this morning, and I just happened to find your name and number. So woman to woman, I don't think it's being any more than fair than to call you and let you know where I'm coming from. Now, Barbara, I don't know how you're gonna take this, but whether you be cool or come out of a bag on me, you see, it really doesn't make any difference. But it's only fair that I let you know that the man you're in love with, he's mine. From the top of his head to the bottom of his feet, the bed he sleeps in, and every piece of food he eats. You see, I make it possible. The clothes on his back, I buy them. The car he drives, I pay the note every month. So I'm telling you these things to let you know how much I love that man. And woman to woman, I think you'll

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The Hall of Fame is in session and it's time to review certain ladies who gave their all to you, the record buying public. And you know that it's true. It's time to give the credit where the credit is due. Aretha, she got soul. Shirley Brown, she got soul. Carla Thomas,

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Earning the title, the diva number one. 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We're in session and it's time to review. Let's give the credit where the credit is due. Lynn Collins, she got soul. Millie Jackson, you know she got too much soul. Gladys Knight, yeah, she's got it. Jocelyn Brown.